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That's enough to buy all the Jimothy merch that I'm already seeing pop up all over my Instagram. 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
0: 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Taylor Swift. I knew it. I knew you.
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Thanks for coming to my TED Talk.

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0: You should know on the new hits. 106.1. Taylor Swift. I knew it. I knew you. I loved you.

another episode of iHeart's K-Pop with JoJo. Your K-Pop stands, spread the word. We do it every weekend. Right here, right about now, 2 hours, nothing but K-Pop and global pop. Gonna talk to the fellas of Ampers and One in just a couple minutes, so get ready for them. But let's kick everything off. He is from TXT, my dude Yunjin. This is Ice Cream. Let's go!

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1: Thank you guys for hanging out. 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Going to talk to the fellows of Ampersand One coming up next after Baby Monster. This is

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1: Can't believe they are back. I'm so pumped. Amber's in one. Hello.
2: Yeah.
3: Hello. What's
2: up, guys? Hello, everyone. We are
3: Amber's in one.
1: And can I get the individual intros as well?
2: Yes, I'll go first. Hello, guys. This is Master Micaiah from Ampersand One.
4: Hello, I came back with blonde hair this time. This is Camden.
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8: 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It's Brian from Ampersand One.
9: Hello, my name is Singmo, and I'm a super Korean.
1: Hey, you guys debuted in 2023, and I'm guessing a lot's changed since then, obviously. What has changed? Like, how have your lives changed since the debut?
2: I think, first of all, like, just traveling in general, been very exciting to go to different countries and meet a lot of people. I think after debuting, we've definitely meet with a lot of new people and collaborate with a lot of new people. It's actually very good for human relationships because learning how to work with multiple different types of people helped me learn how to agree with others even when I don't want to agree. It helps me how to, like, you know, get over things. But overall, I think it's a great learning experience, and I think I'm so blessed to be able to, like, visit all these countries. You know, right now in the US, I would probably have not been in the US yet if I haven't debuted. So yeah. I think that's such a great opportunity that we get to have.
1: 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Is there a moment that stands out?
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2: Back to the hits.
3: All right, we're back, you guys. What up? It's JoJo on the radio. Ampers and One hanging out, still talking about exciting moments since you debuted. A lot of exciting moments. What's another one you were talking about?
4: I feel like sometimes, because before you're like an idol, you're kind of like a K-pop fan, no? So it's like sometimes when you're like backstage and you meet like one of the idols you've like looked up to for a long time. Like, you kind of get nervous when you, like, walk by them. You're like, 안녕하세요.
5: Who was that?
6: Wait, who was that? Yeah. Huh? Who was that?
4: Be like in Hyphen, something. Or, like, TXT, something.
3: Now people act like that. Other idols act like that when they meet you.
7: Oh,
3: isn't that crazy?
7: Yeah.
3: You know, like a full circle.
7: Stand one.
3: My next question. You may have just answered my next question. What do you consider, in the way I describe this, is what was your first, oh, my God, I might be famous moment?
8: For me personally, I think just whenever I get recognized, it seems pretty interesting. Like, I don't know. Like, sometimes to me, I'm just like a normal, I guess I'm not a kid anymore, but I'm just like a normal person, right? Just everybody's a human. And I'm just walking around and then suddenly they're like, oh, are you like Makai from Ampersand One? Like, I'm a fan. And I'm like, you're a fan of me? Really? Wow. Thank you so much. Like, it feels like so good. And I'm very honored whenever I hear that. And when they do recognize me, I'm like, oh, wait, I might be famous. Low key. Like, they know me by my name like that? Okay. Yeah, I just love it. And I love the interactions like that. So, hey, if you know me, if you know any of us, come say hi. I'll probably feel famous, so thank you.
3: All right, let's talk music, finally.
8: Yes.
3: The album Definition came out in April. Why the title Definition?
9: Yeah, so with this album, we kind of wanted to talk about how, just as the title says, like, we're finding our own definition, and we want to talk about how we won't let the world define who we are, but that we will define who we are. And I think a lot of people have been asking, like, what is our definition, and if that has, like, been realized through this album. But I feel like, for me personally, it's been more of a starting point through this album, and, like, this album has been kind of an opportunity for us to start digging into that and kind of really think about what direction we want to continue going in with our music. And so from now on, you can look forward to Ampersand One, that would be defining ourselves.
3: All right, Ampersand One hanging out. If you want to see the full interview, check our IG for links and all that good stuff. K-pop with JoJo. That's K-pop with JoJo on Instagram. Before I play the track God from Ampersand One, message to your fans. What would you like to say to all your fans?
8: Shout out to all our Andes. 항상 저희 많이 사랑해 주시고 좋아해 주셔서 너무 감사합니다. Thank you for always blessing us with your support. We'll continue to become an even greater group. So yes, thank you guys.
10: Last time was really fun, but this time more and more fun. Yeah, I'm a super Korean, you guys super Andier. Thank
7: hey!
10: You. I love you.
5: Yes, sir.
3: Let's do your call, your signature again.
8: Okay.
10: 3, 2, 1.
11: Su, super Korean.
3: Oh! Hey. Thank you guys so much for hanging out.
8: Thank you for having us. Yeah.
3: At the end of every interview, fist bump to make it official.
8: Oh, yes.
10: Boom.
3: Boom. Boom.
10: Boom.
3: Here we go. Boom. Boom. Boom. Boom. Big finish.
10: Boom.
8: Thank you.
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1: 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What's up?
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1: What the? 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Ah!
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1: I can't believe they're finally back in the studio with me, Hearts to Hearts. 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
1: All right, this is Khalid and Anyo Soap, who was the speaking voice of Jinu in K-Pop Demon Hunters. This track is beautiful, man. Oh, my God. Something special. Check this.

was the speaking voice of Jinu in K-Pop Demon Hunters, although he did sing a little bit in the movie. Voice is beautiful. The track is crazy. Love that, man. All right, iHeartRadio Music Festival. 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Night one is sold out. BTS, Cardi B, Goo Goo Dolls, Kenny Chesney, Weezer, and Zara Larsson. Night two, them tickets are going fast. Benson Boone, La Seraphim, Lainey Wilson, Major Lazer, Muse, Snoop Dogg. 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
3: Welcome to hour number two. 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Don't forget to follow us, K-pop with JoJo on Instagram. That's K-pop with JoJo on IG. Let's kick off this hour. The fellas of Rise. This is Do Yo Dance.
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1: Can't wait to bring them out to you guys. Presenting Martin, James, Jihoon.

0: What up? It's JoJo on the radio. A lot of stuff going on in the K-pop slash global pop space. Let me drop a couple things on you real quick. I just played Stray Kids, Run It. Love that track. Speaking of Stray Kids, the Recording Academy, a.k.a. the Grammy Awards, has invited Stray Kids twice. And JYP Entertainment founder JY Park to be voting members. Thought that was pretty cool. Also, in regards to Twice, they just wrapped up their 81-city This Is 4 tour. 81 cities. God. Now they plan to take a break for the rest of the year. Good for them, man. TXT's Yeonjun is going to appear on Good Morning America on August 7th, part of their summer concert lineup. And Yeonjun's going to be on this show near future. More details on that later on. Evan, formerly known as Heesung of Enhypen. Evan, now solo, is going to appear at the Grammy Museum in LA's Spotlight Series on August 15th. He's also going to be performing at KCON LA on August 16th. All right, coming up next, the K-pop mix with DJ XXXL, brought to you by Hello Soju. Do not move.
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0: Yeah, here we go. DJ Triple XL in the mix. What up? It's JoJo on radio. New track from the ladies of Girl Set. They are back. Oh my God, check this, called Chat.
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0: 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I knew you. 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

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Zodiac sign, it must be a Gemini moon, cause we about to go half mistake.

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Taylor Swift, I Knew It, I Knew You. 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
4: Okay.
3: And I have one store manager or a department manager. She'd always been really friendly with me. And I'm not one of those guys. I'm oblivious of stuff. You know, women hitting on me, she was right over my head.
4: Okay.
3: So one day, I you know, her and I talking about a product. She's like, well, let's go in my office. Let's check this out. And I'm like, okay, all right, cool. You know, so she starts looking everything up. And she's like, come around to the side of the desk and let's see. You know, I'm going to show you what I'm looking at. Well, she pulled me to the outside of the desk and then pulled me onto the desk.
4: Oh, she put you onto the desk?
5: Whoa.
6: Sounds like you needed that.
3: Yeah. It was a rather sultry time, shall we say.
5: Okay. Wow. Okay.
3: So now I get to go in that store every week, and you occasionally have a little fun time on the side, but so I just go inside that store every week and have a nice little talk.
4: A little checking out the produce. Right.
6: Oh, so it keeps happening.
3: Yes.
6: Oh, congrats.
5: Yeah.
4: Oh.
5: Thank you for telling us your dirty little secret.
3: No problem. You guys have a great one.
5: You too.
6: Wow, you should take her on a date, though.
3: She lives about 2 hours away from me, and I, hours away, just kind of, yeah, one of my things of distance.
6: All right.
5: All right.
6: Bye.
5: See you. Thank you, man.
3: Bye. Bye.
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5: Do you think you deserve to get in a car accident? Do you think? And no, absolutely not. Do you think anybody deserves to get in a car accident?
4: No.
5: Exactly. That's why if you get in a car accident, call the advocates, because you didn't deserve to get in a car accident, but you do deserve an advocate and somebody who will fight for you and get you everything that you're owed from the insurance company. So call the advocates if you've been in any kind of car accident. They're willing to take the insurance companies all the way to court if they need to, but most of the time, if the insurance company hears that you're working with the advocates, they'll already do what they're supposed to do because they know the advocates mean business and they know how to make sure you're taken care of. And it costs you nothing to find out how much the advocates can help you. So you might as well call them and see. 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

0: guess what? Crapping your pants isn't just for old people anymore. It's the Jubal Show. Apparently, everybody in the country is doing it. And if you haven't heard, there's a crazy new explosive diarrhea parasite that's taking over the country faster than a new K-pop band. And U.S. officials now say they know where the poopy parasite comes from and also gave us a list of foods you should stay away from if you don't want to be all trendy and get the latest parasite that will make you have explosive diarrhea.
1: So in. It's so in to have that.
0: Yeah. We'll tell you what it is right after this. It's the Jubal Show.
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0: of tennis.
1: Come on, Grandma. With you on our side, the boys don't stand a chance.
2: Okay, I'll get my racket. On second thought, I think I better sit this one out.
3: You kids go ahead. I want to have a talk with your old grandma.
4: You're still having control problems, aren't you?
2: I just don't feel confident, Harvey.
3: Come with me. I want to let you in on a little secret. Here we are. Oops, I crapped my pants.
2: Oops, I crapped my pants. I've heard of those. Do they work?
3: Oops, I crapped my pants. Outperformed every bladder and bowel control product on the market today. Here, let me show you. Now imagine this pitcher of iced tea is really a gallon of your feces. Now see how its super thick fluff filter allows for maximum absorbency without leaking.
2: I'm impressed. Oops, I crapped my pants can hold a lot of dung.
3: And get this. Oops, I crapped my pants are biodegradable. Now, that's good for the environment.
2: Say, how do you know so much about oops, I crapped my pants?
3: I'm wearing them, and I just did.
5: If you weren't aware, having an accident in your pants is all the rage these days. It's the Jubal Show because there's an explosive diarrhea parasite that's taking over the country. And apparently U.S. officials say that they finally solved the mystery of where this crappy little parasite comes from.
6: Ooh.
5: They've also given a list of the foods that you should not buy if you don't want to get the explosive diarrhea parasite. If you do want to get the explosive diarrhea parasite, I have no idea why, but you can purchase these items and probably guarantee that it'll happen to you.
6: I mean, it could be a good week off of work, but I don't think you're going to have much fun with that one. So.
7: It's a good excuse not to show up to work.
5: They apparently have solved the mystery surrounding the explosive diarrhea, a parasite, and Taco Bell.
7: Yeah.
5: Over the weekend, they appear to have cracked the case, sort of. U.S. officials linked a Taylor Farms plant to Mexico.
6: This hadn't come out that they were responsible.
7: Yeah, yeah.
6: But that they were taking control of the situation and like trying to help not get anyone sick by going through all their things.
7: And removing all the lettuce. I'm like, that's a lot of their products. Like, right? I want lettuce on my taco. Yeah.
5: a lot of the products are being recalled now, and they feel like they've found where it came from. But that's still like a lot of ambiguity.
7: You're right.
5: Taylor Farms' own statements are a little confusing, and they don't list any distributors, stores, or restaurants that receive their products.
7: Oh, of course not.
5: It's like they're not telling us anything. It's just like, hey, there's lettuce out there that if you eat it, you're going to get explosive diarrhea. We know that it's gone all over the country. Taco Bell has had a lot of it, and there's a bunch of other places too. And that's it.
7: And
5: that's
7: all they're told. We have a contact list of everybody that orders from us, and we could tell us exactly where we sent it to.
5: Yeah.
7: But we're not going to tell you that.
5: There are a few retail packages being recalled for possible health risks, but stores like Walmart have been proactive in removing the inventory, so good job for them for just doing it. But I would be upset if I was a company that didn't buy that stuff, because people are not going to be buying it now because Taylor Farms and the U.S. government won't list officially which stores the stuff was sent to.
7: Right, make it clear.
5: So it's kind of a crapshoot.
6: Oh,
5: no.
6: Ew.
5: No pun intended. If you buy stuff at stores right now that involves lettuce, because you could get explosive diarrhea.
7: Nice play on words.
5: Yeah. If you're looking to reduce your chances of getting explosive diarrhea, then here's a list that the U.S. government says to stay away from.
6: Uh-oh.
5: And a few that are probably safe to eat. But they say stay away from any bagged lettuce or salad kits.
7: I order food for a meal prep service, and I have like bags of lettuce in that shipment I got yesterday.
6: Mm-hmm. Well,
5: have you that's eaten like my freezer freeze?
7: I haven't eaten it yet, but I'm supposed to be making groceries for the rest of the week with that.
6: Looks like you'll be out for the rest of the week.
5: Some officials believe that the source of the parasite could be lettuce, but they're still not totally sure. There's just an explosive diarrhea parasite roaming around this country, and we can't figure out where it's coming from. Also, they said to stay away from any berries.
7: Well, there goes all my smoothies.
6: Well, the thing is, like, I still might eat the berries. Like,
7: that's all you eat every morning.
6: I can't eat anything else.
5: Like, Victoria eats a lot of berries.
6: You can't take away my strawberries, raspberries, blueberries. Like, that would just hurt too much.
7: That's literally like your lifeblood right there.
6: We can take my chances, guys. I'm so sorry.
5: Experts also say to stay away from any fresh herbs, like basil and cilantro, because those could be the culprits of the explosive diarrhea.
7: Basically, we all have to just eat oatmeal for the next like 3 months.
5: Nobody knows where it's coming from. They say some fruits and veggies that might be okay to eat.
6: Bro.
5: Bananas, Whole unpeeled melons, avocados, canned or frozen fruits and vegetables might be okay to eat.
7: I don't like that word might. That tells me nothing.
5: So basically, just don't eat if you don't want to get explosive diarrhea.
7: Time for us to do some fasting.
5: All right, Fun Break happens every single hour on the 20s. Your next one is coming up right after this. And then right after that is Nina's What's Trending. It's the Jubal Show. It's Hits 106.1.

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2: Hilton Head. This is Carolyn. How can I help you? Sir, are you okay? Who's this?
3: Hello?
2: Hi, this is Carolyn.
3: My name is Trevor.
2: Okay. How can I help you?
3: So, don't laugh at me, but I'm having a huge problem, and I'm currently in the bathroom in the lobby.
2: Okay.
3: And,
2: Okay. Do I need to call medical or the police or?
3: No, that's embarrassing. I'm trapped.
2: Okay, you're trapped in the lobby in the bathroom. Okay.
3: I'm trapped. I'm trapped in the toilet.
2: In the toilet.
3: And it keeps auto flushing on me. Like I don't know how. I don't know why it keeps auto flushing. Because like it's like I'm right here and like my face is right in front of the device for the auto flush, but like it just keeps flushing.
2: Is someone pushing you in? Like, how are you in the toilet?
3: My elbow is stuck down the toilet, and it just keeps.
2: Hand in the toilet. Do I need to call a plumber or something?
3: I'm just wondering if you can help direct me on how to get out of this thing. Have you ever had your hand stuck in a toilet like this? Because, like, I don't want anybody to know because it's kind of embarrassing.
2: I mean, it is kind of embarrassing, and no, I've never stuck my hand on a toilet.
3: The hotel has a spa, correct?
2: Yes. Maybe you do have a spa.
3: Yeah, can you send a masseuse in? Because, like, if they gave me a massage, then, like, they could help me loosen up.
2: No, sir, that I cannot do for you.
3: Okay. Hello, Carolyn.
2: Hello?
3: Yeah, this is Trevor. I've just been on the phone with you for a while about the toilet thing.
2: Yes, I know. We're still on the phone.
3: So I'm just wondering, like, basically, okay, so I'm really not stuck in the toilet. I'm just wondering if I can get, like, a free massage.
2: I don't know what the f*** is going on right now. I have been more than courteous with you. Like, I've just been on the phone with you for 5 minutes wasting... Yeah. Time and you're telling me you're not actually stuck in the toilet that you just wanted a massage.
3: I have a mind to post a bad Yelp review because you're not helping me get my massage for free.
2: Sure, go for it. We'll see how that goes for you, sir. All calls are recorded, and so I will be able to.
3: I'm recording this too.
2: So you're also recording this? You are a freak because that's insane.
4: Hey, Caroline, this is actually Jubal from the Jubal Show doing a phone prank on you, and your coworker Terry set you up.
2: Oh my
4: God. It's a joke.
2: Oh my gosh, no.
4: He said that you guys get back. A lot of weird phone calls at the hotel and he wanted to mess with you.
2: Oh my God. I was so confused. I'm like, how does this happen? Like, and then I'm like trying to be professional, but I'm like, you're an idiot.
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4: Give us 3 minutes and we'll give you everything you need to know for the day. 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It's time for Nina's What's Trending, and Nina is out. So Victoria has your trending today.
5: Ta-da-da. Yes, I do. And Kelly Clarkson is in the headlines today for a comment she made about HR and no longer working on her talk show. I'm so sad about. And I'll tell you all about that in 3 minutes. But first, if you haven't heard already, Spain won the World Cup yesterday against Argentina.
6: Hey!
5: Let's hear it for them, guys. I don't know about you, but I was going for that.
6: It was 0-0 for a long time.
4: Yeah.
5: For the entire game.
6: Yeah.
5: For the whole 90 minutes. And then they had to play another 30, in which Spain scored. So it ended up being 1-0. Which technically, they did score two times. But the first time... they took
6: offside.
5: Away the point.
6: Somebody was offside.
5: That's why?
6: Yeah.
5: That's dumb.
6: Yeah.
5: Well, anyways, so the score was 1-0 at the end of the game. But what people didn't see, apparently, is the brawl that ended up happening after. And I know you guys were talking about this a minute ago, but there was a lot going on after, as in punches were thrown, and Argentina midfielder Leonardo Paredes was sent off. So apparently he shoved one of the other person from Spain in the throat.
4: Mm-hmm.
5: And then they were wrestling to the ground while his teammates also appeared to try and hit like the Spain captain, Rodri, who shoved him in retaliation. So they basically all started going back and forth.
4: It's all fighting.
6: Yeah.
5: No reason for like what exactly what for.
6: The crazy part is that I watched it on television. I had no idea any of that was happening. Like the video I saw on live television, they had the coach of Argentina was going around pushing people, but it could look like it could have been just him celebrating. Like right. I didn't. And then I got on social media a couple minutes later. I'm like, oh, there was a full out brawl out there. It was nuts.
5: Well, I think they're also technically not allowed to show you those things on cable TV because every time I've seen, they've had to like cut away
4: from it.
5: Yeah.
6: So they don't show it in hockey anymore or anything like that?
5: Hockey, I don't know about. That's the one sport, but every other sport.
4: I feel like hockey fights have gotten lame over the years, though. They used to be good. Yeah. They used to really let them go at it. Yeah. Now it's like they kind of just shove it. Like every time I've seen it, I don't watch much hockey, so you can correct me if I'm wrong, but they kind of shove a little bit. They might throw a punch here or there, but like back in the day, it was like watching a boxing match along with your hockey.
6: Right.
5: Yeah. And I will admit, the ones that I've gone to recently, I'm like, that's it? Like. Come on, guys. Like, I want, like, the full thing going on.
6: I had no idea that fight went on in the World Cup until after.
5: Yeah. Well, not who else did until the social media went viral, and it was pretty crazy. But, so, tweet to their own. No fighting. And along with that, next one is...
6: Working on those segues, aren't we?
5: Yep. If you didn't already hear as well, Trinity and Bryce won Love Island USA 2026. Do any of you guys watch Love Island in here?
4: No. I think our social media producer, Gabby, was, though.
7: Yeah, I love Brunity.
5: Hey, there we go. I was also hoping I voted
7: for them. Oh!
6: You actually take the initiative to vote, too.
7: Heck yeah, I do.
5: Yeah, it's a big deal.
7: It's fun. It's interactive.
6: You feel like your vote matters?
7: Yeah, I'm part of a community.
5: Unfortunately, someone asked me that the other week, and I was like, guys, unfortunately, I don't think our vote actually matters. I think the producers.
7: Hey, don't take this from me.
5: Oh, I'm so sorry, Gabby. Your vote, 100%.
6: It's all she has left. She can't have faith in the real election, so she's got to have faith in some kind of election.
5: Well... Excitingly as well, it's not fully over because the reunion is officially coming out Monday, August 31st, which is technically like they were in there for about a month and a half. And I think it's funny how they wait like a month and a half for the reunion. But I think they do it specifically to let all the couples kind of play out how they actually are supposed to play out in the real world and then come back and I'll talk about it and chit chat. So very excited about that. Me and Gabby will be watching. And lastly, Kelly Clarkson and what she said at her first show during her residency in Vegas the other day. We have the audio.
8: You go to those HR meetings, you're like, nobody on the road would last. It's a different world, you know? What? I can't do what? Yeah, that's completely inappropriate. Who would do that? But then they say dumb shit. Like, you can't comment, like, if someone's lost weight. And I'm like, bitch. I just think that's so dumb. Like, so that makes people feel good when you say, oh, you look really good. And then people are like, no, because that means that you meant they did look really bad. And it's like, or it just means it's improved. It's okay. No more HR meetings.
4: Hey, that's exciting.
5: I don't know about you guys, but I was really sad that she left her show. But you know what? It looks like she's doing pretty good.
4: I've never watched the Kelly Clarkson show at all, so I don't know if I should be sad.
6: My mother loved it.
4: Really?
6: And she was so upset that it's no... Yeah, she was so upset that it's no longer on. Like, I spent some time with my mother last week, and she is so upset because they have live music, apparently.
5: Yes, like, every single episode is, like, they'll have, like, a guest, or it's just her singing other people's songs, and she sings them so well.
6: Yeah, and my mother's upset.
5: She did really good, like, talking to people because just, like, she's so open. So yeah. I loved it. So you can go watch videos on YouTube if you want. But that is what's trending.
4: All right, your first day follow-up is coming up right after this. It's the Jubal Show.

It's almost time for your dirty little secret. It's the Jubal Show. And today, one of our listeners is on the phone to tell us their dirty little secret about something they want to do with me. I don't know. You'll hear what it is in your dirty little secret next. It's the Jubal Show.

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0: I take your order?
1: Can I get a tall chai?
2: And a large black coffee.
1: A what?
2: Large black coffee.
0: Do you mean a venti?
2: No, I mean a large.
1: He means a venti. Yeah, the biggest one you got.
0: Venti is large.
2: No, venti is 20.
1: Danny.
2: Yeah. Large is large. In fact, tall is large, and grande is Spanish for large. Venti's the only one that doesn't mean large. It's also the only one that's Italian. Congratulations, you're stupid in three languages.
3: It's almost time for America's favorite trivia game, You versus Victoria. 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
4: And I just want you guys to know, I spent the entire weekend telling at least 20 people that I play a trivia game on the radio every single morning and that I win every time.
5: All
4: right.
5: Liar!
4: I'm really hoping none of those people are listening.
3: So if you think you can beat Victoria, call us up. We'll play right after this. It's The Jubal Show. Hey, what's up? It's Jubal from The Jubal Show, and here's your chance to win $1,000 on Hits 106.1. 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That's rich.

0: You know what's weird about your quizzes, Katie, is that all the work is right and just the answers are wrong. I know that having a boyfriend may seem like the most important thing in the world right now, but you don't have to dumb yourself down to get guys to like you.
1: It's time for America's favorite trivia game, You versus Victoria. Your chance to take on Victoria Ramirez in a game of trivia for Kehlani tickets. So let's meet today's contestant for You versus Victoria. Johnette, what's up, Johnette? How are you?
2: I'm doing good, thank you.
1: Do you think you can beat Victoria?
3: Have you had breakfast?
2: There's a chance.
1: There's a chance? All right. Have you had breakfast? Victoria just asked if you had breakfast.
3: I was curious.
2: No, I don't eat breakfast.
3: You don't eat breakfast?
2: I do, but I don't eat it.
1: What are you going to have for breakfast?
2: I don't know. Probably just a breakfast sandwich.
3: Oh, okay. Those are pretty good. I made my own this weekend, and let me say, I think I did pretty good.
1: All right, we're going to send Victoria out of the studio. Yes. And while she's leaving, Johnette, the game is played like this. You have 30 seconds to answer as many questions as possible. If you don't know one, just say pass. And Victoria has to beat you outright to win, okay?
2: All right, sounds good.
1: She's outside, the door is closed. And normally Nina has your questions, but she's out. So producer Freeze, I have your questions. And here we go. Johnette, your time starts now.
4: Which food is traditionally thrown at weddings in many cultures for good luck?
2: Rice.
4: Which professional soccer position is allowed to use their hands during play?
2: The goalie.
4: What is the only vitamin in the human body that can produce when expanded in sunlight?
2: Can you repeat that?
4: What is the only vitamin in the human body that can produce when exposed to sunlight?
2: B.
4: B?
1: Okay. We'll give her one more question because you said expanded instead of exposed.
4: Okay.
1: I can see how she'd be confused. We'll give you one more question, Janet.
4: Which Olympic sport uses the term touche in on guard?
2: Oh. I don't know the name of it. Oh, my God. Okay. No. Thank you for the extra question.
1: No. All right. We'll bring Victoria back into the studio. And
4: that was partially my fault, too.
1: She's getting settled. Johnette, what do you do for work?
2: I work in the emergency management department.
1: Whoa. What does that mean?
2: That means we do, like, response to emergency management recovery. And with the tribe.
1: Okay. I still don't know exactly.
4: Yeah, what emergency? Give an example of an emergency you deal with.
2: Floods.
5: Oh.
4: Floods?
5: Floods.
4: Oh, floods.
1: I thought you said sleds, too. I was like, are there a lot of sled emergencies? Okay, floods. Okay, got it. All right.
2: I don't feel so bad.
1: All right, Victoria's back in studio with her headphones on. Here we go. 30 seconds to answer as many questions as possible. If you don't know one, just say pass, and you have to beat Johnette outright to win. And Johnette, you can tell Victoria when to go.
2: 3, 2, 1, go.
4: Which food is traditionally thrown at weddings in many cultures for good luck?
3: Ooh. Oh, dang it. Is it salt or sugar? Oh, dang it. Flour? We're going to go salt.
4: Which professional soccer position is allowed to use their hands during play?
3: That's so salty, though. Goalie.
4: What is the only vitamin in the human body that can produce when exposed to sunlight?
3: Whoa. Wait, what? That's a plant. Wait, what'd you ask? Oh, crap. Oh, dang it. Wait. Oh. Yikes.
1: All right. Let's see how you guys did and send it over to our scoreboard, our social media producer, Gabby.
5: Victoria got one correct.
3: Oh!
5: But Johnette got three.
1: Hey! Oh, Johnette, congratulations. You beat Victoria.
3: Well,
1: you got Kehlani tickets too, just for playing.
3: That was close.
2: Sweet, thank you.
1: Yep. All right, let's get the answers now. Let's producer Freeze.
4: Rice is the food that's traditionally thrown at weddings.
3: Oh, I knew. Dang it.
4: The goalkeeper is the professional soccer position allowed to use their hands during play. And vitamin D is the only vitamin in the human body that can produce when exposed to sunlight.
3: Dang it, I definitely knew that.
4: And the last question that we gave an extra question to was fencing was the Olympic sport that uses the term touche and on guard.
3: Oh, I knew that one. I used to always want to play.
4: You always know the one that we didn't get to.
3: Well, okay. First off, I didn't know that one because I used to watch it in the Parent Trap, and it looks fun.
1: I feel feel like we should stop doing You vs. Victoria and then just invite listeners to come down and fence Victoria.
4: Oh, that'd be awesome.
1: Time every day. Yeah, wouldn't that be better?
5: I love that idea.
4: Better for social. Better for social.
1: Way better for social media.
3: Let's go. Who wants to challenge me?
5: I can get anyone. Live stream it.
1: Yeah, we live stream a fencing match every morning at this time. There's no other radio show doing that.
4: The only show.
1: I don't know another radio show that has fencing every morning.
5: Tune in.
1: Well, probably, they might in France.
4: Right, that's true.
1: Like, they might do fencing on French radio, but that's at least true. Not here in the States,
5: yes,
1: you know?
5: It does sound
4: Let's
5: very
4: get on that.
5: French.
3: We're leaders, guys, not followers. Yeah. Come on, let's be leaders.
5: Hey, pave the way.
1: Jeanette, thank you for playing.
2: Thank you.
1: Yeah, we'll play You vs. Victoria at the same time every single weekday morning. If you want to play, just DM us at The Jubal Show or go to thejubalshow.com and you too could take on Victoria in a game of fencing.
3: The thing is, I'd be so dramatic with it too. Like, how much fun? Like, oh, no. But then I would come back. I'd be making so many noises with it. Like, how fun. We could easily, we have the lawn for it.
1: Yeah, we do. We have a big area outside. I don't know how much area you need for fencing.
4: It's not that big. Like, I remember watching on Olympics, and it's a little area where you only can be in that space.
1: Yeah,
4: so.
1: There's a fencing plate. There's like a fencing gym or fencing school right down the street from here. We could send you there to learn how to fence.
5: Yes.
1: Yeah, I've seen it a bunch when I drive by it every day, and I always want to go in there and be like, hey, I want to sign up to do some fencing.
4: Teach me some fencing.
1: Yeah.
3: But is it like kind of like WWE where there's like a cage and everything, or there's like a like the ring, or is it?
4: No, it's open. You wear a mask.
1: Yeah, like, you wear a mask and you have those pointy swords. Yeah.
3: But like, I could be so good, the guy could just run away. Like, that's what I'm picturing. Like, I'm picturing.
4: No, there's no running.
3: Well,
4: fencing.
3: If there's no
4: running and fencing,
3: if there's no borders, you can just sprint away. So, like, well, that's what be me.
4: I think it's a circle, like wrestling, and if you get knocked out of the circle,
3: yeah,
4: you're
1: or then you get points when
4: something.
1: You poke somebody with your long, skinny sword.
3: What?
1: Yeah. Yeah,
3: I got it. I can do it. How
4: Americans explain fencing on the radio? That's what we just did.
3: Right. Great job.
1: Your phone prank happens every single hour on the 20s. If you're a fencer, by the way, text in 41061.
4: Please don't be offended.
1: Want to learn a little bit more about your sport so that we can get Victoria involved in it so we can start fencing on the show.
3: And how good did we do about describing?
1: Yeah, did we describe it perfectly?
3: Yes.
1: Your phone prank happens every single hour on the 20s. Your next one is right after this, and then right after that is Nina's What's Trending. It's The Jubal Show.

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2: Hello?
3: Hi, is this Kyle?
2: Yeah, this is him.
3: Okay. Hi, Kyle. My name is Trevor, and I'm just calling you because I don't know, we don't know each other, but like we work in the same building. Like you work in the office area, and I'm like when I'm on the cleaning crew. We normally work at night, so never met you face to face. But just got your phone number because I needed to give you a call.
2: Okay. You're cleaning crew.
3: I just wanted to call you because, I want to, you know, pay you back because, like, I ended up using all of your coffee creamer, and so I want to replace it, and I'm sorry that I did that, but, like, it was real late in the night, and, I was just drinking some coffee, and the creamer was out near the coffee maker, so then, I was kind of looking around, and I found, that there was some coffee creamer on your desk, and so I used that, but it was, like, hella good, and so that I just kept, you know, I drink a lot of coffee, and I used all the creamer, but I want to replace it because it was so good. I just want to know what brand it was, and so that I can go to the store and get it.
2: Sorry, I'm just on my desk.
3: Yeah, though it was a coffee creamer. It was in that cool, like it's like a cool vase type of thingy, the powdered creamer.
2: Dude, that's. Are you serious?
3: Yeah, and I'm so sorry. Like, it sounds like maybe, you know, you like I can tell that you really like the coffee creamer because it was in that beautiful vase thingy. And so, like, I'm sure it was, like, probably expensive or whatever, but because it was so delicious, I'm sure it was very expensive. And so, just let me know where I can pick it up. And
2: First of all, that was on my desk. And, if you had any idea what you're talking about, you'd know that was an urn.
3: I'm sorry. The brand is
2: you
3: what?
2: You know what
3: an
2: urn is?
3: The, urn what? You want to earn something? Did you earn it? Like, was it given to you like a bonus?
2: No, dumbass. It's an urn. It's what you keep ashes in. Like loved ones.
3: Okay.
2: That was my cat's ash. I'm at the grocery store yelling at you right now. You understand what that was, right?
3: I'm still a little confused, sir.
2: You drank my cat's ashes, and it's gone now.
3: That was food for your cat?
2: No, you have to be the stupidest person on the planet. That was my cat.
3: I still don't really understand, because it wasn't a cat around. I did not see one cat.
2: I had my cat cremated, and you drank the ashes. Can I be any more clear? You f***ing idiot.
3: Okay, well then I'll let you know that this is just a prank phone call.
2: What?
4: This is actually Jubal from the Jubal Show doing a phone prank on you, and your coworker Stephanie set you up.
2: Oh my god.
4: Yeah,
2: I've never been more relieved.
4: She said that you keep your cat's ashes on your desk, and she wanted to mess with you.
2: I could not believe that someone would actually drink the ashes.
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4: Give us 3 minutes and we'll give you everything you need to know for the day. 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Your home for Machingo. It's time for Nina's What's Trending. And Nina is out, so Victoria has your trending.
5: The FDA just released a crazy statement of one thing they're going to be changing about guidelines for certain, we'll say, things. You want to learn what that is? Stay tuned. I'll tell you what those are in about 3 minutes.
6: Nice tease.
5: Now, Deadline has released the last 4 years of Netflix viewing data. And they have come out and said what the most watched series on Netflix has been. And I was just curious to see if any of you guys have a guess.
6: Over how what's the span?
5: Like 4 years.
4: The last 4 years, the most watched Netflix series.
5: Mm-hmm.
4: My Crazy Neighbor, or whatever it's called.
6: Oh, that one is
4: that
6: good.
4: That one is a good one.
5: What? That's your guess, though?
4: Yeah. Yeah. That's
5: okay.
4: Because that's the only thing I've been watching lately. So...
5: Jubal, the thing is, I'm afraid that someone's going to put you on that show.
6: I got a vote.
5: Okay.
6: Love on the Spectrum.
5: Okay. Gabby, do you have a guess?
7: Wasn't Stranger Things on there?
4: Oh, oh yeah, Stranger Things.
7: Stranger Things was huge.
4: Yeah. I would like to change my guess.
5: She's probably closest. It's actually Squid Games, the second season. Had 225.4 million views.
6: And that was all in, like, what, two seasons?
5: I think there was a total of three seasons, because the third season is the number three on the list, and number two is Adolescence. But yeah, isn't that crazy?
6: That is nuts.
4: That's nuts,
5: so,
4: yeah.
5: Stranger Things is number five, and number four was Bridgerton season three. Season five, specifically, was Stranger Things. But crazy, so yeah. And Crayola is teaming up with Jones Soda for a crayon-inspired drink.
6: Gross.
5: This does not sound appealing to me.
4: Why?
6: Yeah. For those of you who love drinking wax.
5: Jones Soda is celebrating its 30th anniversary with a limited edition collaboration featuring Crayola-inspired sodas based on classic crayon colors. I don't know why they need that. Like, why do I...
4: Are they just going to taste like wax? I don't understand how that can even, like...
6: What does yellow taste like? Yeah.
5: I think they're focusing more on the colors of crayon.
6: What does yellow taste like?
5: I don't know, man. Lemon?
6: Like, You're probably right.
4: Something like that.
5: Just a guess.
6: Orange is orange.
4: What does burnt sienna taste like?
6: That's a better question.
5: They're going to have colors like razzmatazz, sunset orange, dandelion, Granny Smith apple, Robin's Egg Blue, and Razzle Dazzle Rose.
6: We're just encouraging kids to eat crayons. That's all this is.
5: Maybe they've noticed how much kids like eating crayons, and so they're like, oh,
4: yeah,
5: we have an idea. Let's have them drink the sodas because they think they're crayons instead. Better for your kids. The nostalgic collection will be available for a limited time in stores and online while supplies last. So that's something you really want to try. Have fun with it and let us know how that goes. Yeah. I'm curious.
4: That soda company is so weird to me. I don't know anybody that's ever actually put Jones Soda in their mouth to like really drink it.
6: Yeah.
5: I'm just curious.
4: They always come out with weird flavors, but I don't know anybody that actually drinks it.
6: Like that says that's their favorite drink or whatever.
5: Well, why not find something to partner with, like to make a better drink versus crayons?
6: I think they're just looking for unique things to market, and

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2: Natalie is on the phone today for To Catch a Cheater, and she's been with her boyfriend Eric for 3 years, but now she thinks that he might be cheating, so we'll see if we can help her out. Before we do that, though, Natalie, what's up? Why do you think that Eric might be cheating on you?
3: So he's been going to these weekly therapy sessions on Tuesday nights. And at first, I was pretty supportive, but lately, it's kind of been different. He's been coming home later than expected. I don't know. He just seems distracted afterwards. And he keeps mentioning his therapist all the time. He's saying things like, "She really understands me," or whatever. I'm just like, he says, "I feel different after talking to her." And I noticed last week he changed the password on his phone. Like, it's like a different thing. And I asked him about it, and he's like, "Well, therapy, it's made me want more," he said, "privacy and boundaries." And I want to believe him, but like, I don't know. It just doesn't feel right. Like, there's a lot of weird stuff right now. I'm just getting a weird vibe from all of this.
4: Are you thinking that he has something going on with his therapist, or that he's using the therapist as like a cover?
3: No, I think it's the therapist. I think he's messing around with his therapist.
5: Oh, you do?
3: I don't think the way he talks about therapy and this woman is like crazy. And then all of a sudden he just stopped like talking about her.
5: Mm-hmm.
3: And so I'm like, oh, you know, like he was talking about like the therapy and all and the stuff. He was figuring stuff out. And then the fact that he was so glowing about her, and then now he's like squirrely now. And so that's why I think it's something's up.
4: Okay.
3: I just have a feeling like I don't know.
2: We'll see if we can figure it out for you. You already told us what grocery store he's a rewards card member at, so we'll play a song, come back, and then call him and pretend to be from the grocery store and say that every single month we choose one lucky rewards member who gets free flowers delivered from our floral department, and we'll see if he sends those flowers to you or to somebody else, okay?
3: Yeah,
2: and
3: okay.
2: Since you think it might be the therapist that he's cheating with, do you know the therapist's name?
3: Yeah, and her name is Melissa. So if he says Melissa, we're going to have a big problem.
4: Okay.
2: Okay, well, we'll get your To Catch a Cheater next.

0: me. You ever wonder what happens in the grocery store behind the scenes? Well,
1: yeah, now I do.
0: You're about to find out with a dirty little secret. One of our listeners has a dirty little secret that'll give you a look behind the scenes. You'll hear it right after this. It's the Jubal Show.

0: some further.
1: New music. 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

0: believe in time travel. It's a Jubal show, and I don't mean when you fly to a different time zone. That's not really actually time travel.
1: Well,
0: like real life time travel. Well, the internet is going crazy this morning, all because of one man who claims to be from the year 2045.
2: Listen to him.
0: And what did this mysterious man from the future do that has everybody freaking out? And what are some of the things that he's saying will happen in the future? We'll tell you the insane story coming up right after this. It's the Jubal Show. Hey, what's up? It's Jubal from the Jubal Show, and here's your chance to win $1,000 on Hits 106.1. 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

0: Do you believe in time travel? It's a Jubal show. And if you do, I don't want to freak you out. But you should be totally freaking out right now. And why do I say that? Because the entire internet is freaking out about one man who claims to be from the future. Ooh. His name is Adam Arkon, and he claims to be from the year 2045.
1: Whoa.
0: And normally when somebody makes a claim that they're from the future and that they can tell you things that they're a time traveler, you find a reason to switch seats on the bus.
2: For sure.
0: But people are actually talking about him today and taking him seriously because he recently sat down and took a polygraph test.
1: Whoa.
0: And the lie detector asked him questions about his time travel journey and his predictions for the future, and he actually passed the lie detector test.
2: That just means he's crazy and committed to it.
1: I mean, this tells me that we're at least still here on planet Earth in 2045.
0: Yep, so people are freaking out. And what things did this mystery time traveler from 2045 say will happen soon and pass the lie detector test because of it? We'll go over them right now so you can see. But during the interview, he claimed that by 2045, nearly everybody on the planet will have a microchip implanted in their hand called the One, which is used for payments, identification, health monitoring, and enhanced brain functions. Whoa. I believe that.
2: That's absolutely 100%. Believable.
1: What was that one movie with Justin Timberlake and Olivia Wilde? It's like they had
0: a time thing.
1: Yes.
0: I can't remember what it's called, but yeah, basically you can see when you're going to die on it, basically.
2: What?
0: Like it has a countdown clock for your life.
1: Because your time's going to run out, but you could also get more time. But like a lot of people are like, time is so small that like you're working to buy time.
2: Yeah.
1: And like that's what this reminds me of.
2: I don't want to know.
0: Yeah, I think it was called In Time.
1: Oh, that makes sense, I guess.
0: But anyway, yeah, it's a good movie. But this guy from 2045 that says he's a time traveler who actually took a polygraph and the internet's talking about it says that by 2045, everybody will have a microchip implanted in their hand. I totally believe that because they're working on that right now.
2: Yeah, like isn't that already a thing?
0: Yeah, like I don't even need this guy that claims to be from 2045 to tell me that. I just already figured that's going to happen.
2: Our cell phones are doing that right now. They're just looking for a way to implant it. That's all it is.
1: I mean, it's kind of nice. Like if you think about it, I've gone to the store so many times. I don't need my wallet unless I'm buying alcohol because your wallet is now on your phone, so all I have to do is tap. But then if I had my ID also on my phone or on like a little chip, I don't need my ID anymore.
2: Your passport, you just walk up, scan.
0: We're talking about a guy who claims to be from 2045 who has the whole internet freaking out right now because he actually passed a polygraph test when talking about his time travel journey and all the things that he says will happen. He predicted that humans will increasingly merge with machines using brain-computer technology and AI.
2: Yeah, I believe that's happening.
0: I need him to tell me that. Yeah. Elon Musk is trying to do that every day.
2: Right in our face. He's telling us about it.
0: He said that time travelers use vehicles that resemble modern UFOs and claimed that aliens will publicly arrive in August of 2028.
2: That's what I want to know.
1: Whoa, that's not that far.
2: No,
0: it's not. Ooh. He also insisted that they don't come from outer space and governments already know about the aliens.
2: They're coming from underground?
0: I didn't go into more specifics than that.
1: Why did I hear a story about this once that they live all around us, but like they live like in little like they live in the Antarctica is what I heard, like under like bases and whatnot.
2: Yeah, the core of the Earth.
0: There's a lot going on in Antarctica and under the ocean.
2: Yeah.
1: Oh, okay. But the thing is, the ocean is like so big and it hasn't been fully discovered that I fully believe. Like there has to be things going down under the ocean because we can't get to the bottom of it. Like we never can.
2: 100%. What about the lizard people?
1: That's who live in Antarctica.
2: Okay.
0: This guy from 2045 that passed the polygraph test and has the entire internet freaking out says that time travel has existed since 1981.
1: Whoa.
0: But governments kept it a secret and will keep it a secret until 2028 when it becomes public knowledge.
1: That's rude.
0: He also said that Yolanda Renee King, Martin Luther King Jr.'s granddaughter, who is currently 18, will become the last president of the United States because the U.S. eventually ceases to exist as an independent nation.
1: What? Yeah. What happens to us after that?
0: He said the world will eventually reorganize into 7 global regions governed by a powerful AI with 10 human overseers monitoring its decisions.
2: Question for somebody who's not skilled and knowledgeable in this field. Isn't him coming back and telling us these things going to send things into a different direction so that those things don't actually happen?
1: I think that's
2: Isn't
1: point.
2: That how it works?
0: That's what they always put in the movies.
2: Right.
0: Right.
1: Right. All of our knowledge is from movies.
2: I mean, yeah. I'll admit it. That's true. Like, I don't know anything about time travel, but I know that if you start saying things that you learned, it sends everything in a different direction.
0: Well, I think that's if people probably believed it and made some changes thinking about it, but most people, even though this guy passed the lie detector test and they're just tired and it's freaking out, they're like, this guy's still crazy.
2: Making the joke I made earlier.
1: Also,
2: right.
1: At the same time, if this happened already in time, which means he already came back and told us, what's happening in the future now is supposed to happen because he already...
2: I have no idea what you're talking about
1: Think about it. If it's like one line of like a timeline.
2: Yes.
1: In that timeline, he came back and told us all these things. And that's how we make changes already. So therefore, what's happening and he's telling us about the future, it's because we had already heard these things. And it's
2: like somebody on the street corner right now.
1: No, I'm so serious. Like, this is happening how they want it to happen. I'm just saying.
0: Yeah.
2: Here's $5, Victoria, before you ask me for some free money. What? Here's $5.
0: If you feel high, so do I right now because of trying to think about that. I have no idea what you're talking about, but I'm enjoying the way I'm feeling. So thank you very much, Victoria.
1: It's crazy.
0: It is phone crazy. 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Your next is right after this, and then right after that is Nina's What's Trending. It's the Jubal Show.
1: No plans.

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2: Hilton Head. This is Carolyn. How can I help you? Sir, are you okay? Who's this?
3: Hello?
2: Hi, this is Carolyn.
3: My name is Trevor.
2: Okay. Hi, Trevor. How can I help you?
3: So, don't laugh at me, but I'm having a huge problem, and I'm currently in the bathroom in the lobby.
2: Okay.
3: And,
2: Okay. So do I need to call medical or the police or?
3: No, that's embarrassing. I'm trapped.
2: Okay, you're trapped in the lobby in the bathroom. Okay.
3: I'm trapped in the toilet.
2: And it
3: keeps auto flushing on me. Like I don't know how. I don't know why it keeps auto flushing. Because, like, it's, you know, like, I'm right here, and, like, my face is right in front of the device for the auto flush, but, like, it just keeps flushing.
2: Is someone pushing you in? Like, how are you in the toilet?
3: My elbow is stuck down the toilet, and it just keeps flushing.
2: Help you, like you put your hand in the toilet. Do I need to call a plumber or something?
3: I'm just wondering if you can help direct me on how to get out of this thing. Have you ever had your hand stuck in a toilet like this? Because, like, I don't want anybody to know because it's kind of embarrassing.
2: I mean, it is kind of embarrassing, and no, I've never stuck my hand on a toilet.
3: The hotel has a spa, correct?
2: Yes. Maybe you have a spa.
3: Yeah, can you send a masseuse in? Because, like, if they gave me a massage, then, like, they could help me loosen up.
2: No, sir, that I cannot do for you.
3: Okay. Hello, Carolyn.
2: Hello?
3: Yeah, this is Trevor. I've just been on the phone with you for a while about the toilet thing.
2: Yes, I know. We're still on the phone.
3: So I'm just wondering, like, basically, okay, so I'm really not stuck in the toilet. I'm just wondering if I can get, like, a free massage.
2: I don't know what the f*** is going on right now. I have been more than courteous with you. Like, I've just been on the phone with you for 5 minutes wasting... Yeah. Time and you're telling me you're not actually stuck in the toilet that you just wanted a massage.
3: I have a mind to post a bad Yelp review because you're not helping me get my massage for free.
2: Sure, go for it. We'll see how that goes for you, sir. All calls are recorded, and so I will be able to.
3: I'm recording this too.
2: So you're also recording this? You are a freak because that's insane.
4: Hey, Caroline, this is actually Jubal from the Jubal Show doing a phone prank on you, and your coworker Terry set you up.
2: Oh my
4: God. It's a joke.
2: Oh my gosh, no.
4: He said that you guys get back. A lot of weird phone calls at the hotel and he wanted to mess with you.
2: Oh my God. I was so confused. I'm like, how does this happen? Like, and then I'm like trying to be professional, but I'm like, you're an idiot.
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4: Give us 3 minutes and we'll give you everything you need to know for the day. 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Your home for Machingo. It's time for Nina's What's Trending. And Nina is out today, so Victoria has your trending.
5: Yes, I do. And Anne Hathaway just shared a Princess Diaries 3 update. I know y'all are screaming.
4: Yeah, I'm freaking out.
5: I am too. Oh my gosh. Okay, I know this is crazy. I'll tell you about that in a second. But first, if you've ever been curious about how much money the winner of the World Cup gets, well, it has been released. And Spain will be getting $51 million for winning the World Cup final.
6: The country or the players? Sorry, am I asking too many questions?
5: I mean, I'm not gonna lie.
6: She looked at me like I didn't read that far.
5: Question: the country.
4: Well, I mean, the money though in football, like the football that the rest of the world knows, is crazy. You think NFL players and NBA players make a lot of money? They make pennies compared to what international soccer players make. Yeah,
6: just look at the viewership and the followers on social media and stuff like that. Like some of the players in the FIFA World Cup were like 151 million followers on Instagram.
4: Yeah, it's pretty crazy.
6: I'm like, what?
4: Yeah.
5: It says they both will be celebrating So I don't think that's...
4: So it doesn't really say...
5: It doesn't really say.
6: Sorry for asking questions.
5: Well, it's a great question because now I'm like, I'm curious.
6: Because I'm wondering if the players are getting that or if it's the country.
5: I do think it's the players.
6: Okay.
5: Because that'd be my guess.
4: How much is it?
5: 51 million.
4: 51 million?
5: I only say the players because I remember, I think, when the women won the World Cup, there was... like, the U.S. women won it. I don't think there was nearly a head ever, like... close to it, which makes me think it is the players.
6: Right, right. That makes sense.
4: I'm asking chat right now.
6: Because chat knows everything.
4: Yeah.
5: I was going to say, because I don't think that... I feel like that would have been a bigger thing.
4: Here it goes. It says the $50 million does not go directly to the players.
5: Oh.
4: FIFA pays it to the Spanish Football Federation, which then decides how the money is distributed according to prearranged agreements. So player bonuses, coaching and staff... The federation gets some of the money. So they basically split it up. They go, here, you guys coached, so you get this much. The top players will get paid. And then they'll put it into other programs for their own soccer.
5: Right. Oh, well, that's pretty good. I mean, at least it goes back. I mean, hopefully a good chunk of it goes to the players and a good portion of it goes to helping.
4: Yeah, an investment in Spanish football.
5: Yes.
6: Football.
5: Then that can bring up another World Cup for
4: team,
5: them.
4: Exactly.
5: And if you were curious as well, the stadium was packed with celebs. I'm not sure if any of you guys saw anyone, but had Julia Gardner, Lindsey Vonn, Winnie Harlow, Kevin Hart, John Hamm, Gayle King. I saw Jay-Z and Beyonce, and I was very surprised. There was Rihanna, A$AP Rocky,
6: Drake,
5: Dwayne Wade, Gabrielle Union, a lot of people. So, very star-studded event. What also happened this past weekend was the Odyssey, and I am so sad I'm not... gone to see it yet, because what's funny is leading up to it, so many people were unimpressed and they thought it was gonna be a flop.
6: Really?
5: Because of the trailer that came out and it wasn't meeting people's like expectations, but it conquered $264 million around the world, the best ever for Christopher Nolan since the Dark Knight Rises movie came out. But he shot it on 70 millimeter IMAX film.
6: Yeah.
5: And that's so cool to me, but what's so sad is there's not a lot of theaters who play that film in the U.S. Like, I think Texas has two of them.

nothing about a conservative regular girl that still can beat up jazz. Thorough as f- don't need your jazz. Psychic as f- can reach up jazz. Zodiac sign, it must be a Gemini moon, cause we about to go half. Mistakenly, nobody been in a bag, but how many bodies done been in her bag?

almost time for your dirty little secret. It's the Jubal Show. And today, one of our listeners is on the phone to tell us their dirty little secret about something they want to do with me. I don't know. You'll hear what it is in your dirty little secret next. It's the Jubal Show.

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2: Hello?
3: Jubal.
2: Yeah. Oh. What's up? You have a dirty little secret?
3: You're my dirty little secret now, Jubal.
2: Oh, okay.
4: What does that mean?
2: What does that mean exactly?
3: I've been watching you.
2: Whoa. Okay.
3: I've been watching your TikTok.
2: Uh-huh.
3: Even back when you used to show off your muscles and your tattoos. Do you remember cool. that?
2: I guess I would post workout things quite a bit.
4: Okay, there you go.
2: I haven't posted those in a while, though.
3: No, but I saw you on your live recently showing up your biceps, saying you won't flex.
2: Yeah, that's true. Somebody wanted me to flex, and I would not do it. Hey, thanks for watching my live, though.
3: You're playing pretend, Jubal. It's an insult to masculinity. What? You're no alpha male.
2: Oh, yeah, that's true.
4: He watches your lives a lot.
2: Yeah, thanks for watching the live, man.
4: Because you talk about that a lot.
3: I have a solution to this insult to masculinity, Jubal.
2: What is it?
3: We're going to handle it the ancient Greek way, with a hint of American influence.
2: Okay.
1: Oh, jeez.
3: I want to come to your studio, Jubal.
2: Uh-huh.
3: I want us to take off our clothes,
4: slather
3: ourselves in peanut butter, and wrestle for dominance.
2: Done. All right. Well, thank you for your dirty little secret. We got to set that up. Email Victoria. She'll hook it up.
4: And please bring in whatever it is you had or took this morning.
3: Joking.
2: Oh, what are you joking? What the heck?
3: You prank people. You had this coming, buddy.
2: Hey, thank you, man. Appreciate you.
4: Have
2: a good day.
4: Got his hopes up. The peanut butter.
3: You too. Bye.
2: All right. Bye.
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0: 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Taylor Swift. I knew it. I knew you.
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0: Shout out to everybody that partied with the new Hits 106.1 on Friday night. Adult night over at Wild Waves. Kelsey J, Victoria in the building. And of course, it was one big party. Following that on social media was fun for sure. So what we're doing all day long is getting you that free air condition. AC a day giveaway. Your next chance to win, of course, will happen right around 10:40. Then at 11, just after 11, we get you paid $1,000 cash. Lots of reasons to hang with us. Got Leon Thomas, Bruno Mars, and more coming up next.
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beginning of the World Cup final. And of course, Justin Bieber was part of the halftime show. Now he sang live at his guitar. People said that Hallelujah was a little bit slow for what they were looking for, but he absolutely crushed it for sure, man. It's a new hit, 106.1, that AC a day giveaway. Free air condition, yours, a chance winner at 1140.

0: It is Frankie V, the new Hits 106.1. Christina, what are you doing for lunch today?
1: A salad.
0: I feel like it's one of those weekends where we said the diet starts again on Monday, right? I feel like I heard that a bunch of times this weekend while enjoying the World Cup watch parties yesterday, man. So what we got is an AC a day to give away. Your next chance to win does happen at 11:40. Also got requested Ava Max, Ed Sheeran, Zara Larsson, and more in a few.
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0: 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Taylor Swift. I knew it. I knew you. I loved you.

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0: Jay Sagan Lunch Hour with the new Hits 106.1. What up, Jonathan?
1: Hey, man, you guys know I love you. You're the only radio station that I ever take time to listen to. I appreciate it. Keep up the good work. Thanks a lot, man.
0: Appreciate that. Of course, we do have an AC a day to give away around 12:40. We'll also give you a chance at these Shaboozy tickets before 12:40. So we got a lot of winning on the way just for hanging out with us, man. We appreciate that. Got requested Tame Impala and Jenny from Blackpink. This is called Dracula.

0: Lots happening in the next 30 minutes. Right around 12:30, we're actually going to get you tickets to see Shaboozy. A chance for those tickets at 12:30. Then 12:40, AC A Day giveaway, man. Another chance at an air condition. 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All right. Frankie V got that winning on the way. Plus, Doja Cat, Olivia Dean, Lady Gaga, and more. All next.
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0: are the new hits, 106.1. Frankie V, $1,000 yours in about 5 minutes. What are you doing, Andrea?
1: Thinking about making lunch, probably.
0: In the process of thinking what you're going to make for lunch. All right, enjoy yourself. Definitely have a kiss on the Mondays. $1,000 cash in 5 minutes. New Sabrina Carpenter house tour coming up next.

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0: calling pieces of the turf from yesterday's World Cup finals match for $450. You get a little piece of that turf if you want to. I mean, that turf was walked on by Justin Bieber and Shakira and Messi and everybody else. So if you want to go get it, man, search that right quick online. It's a new hit, 106.1. And Frankie V, AC a day giveaway, man. Another chance to cool off on us with that air condition coming up right around 1:40. Got requested Doja Cat, Tim and Paul, and more coming up next.
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2: Throwing petals like, do you love me or not?

Justin Bieber right there, fresh off his Hallelujah performance at the World Cup Finals match yesterday. Frankie V getting out of here. Zan's up next, rolling commercial free on the new hit 26.1 with $1,000 for you at 210. 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
0: 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I had a baby side-eyeing me at Chick-fil-A earlier. Trying to square up, though.

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back that the Taylor Farms lettuce purchased by Taco Bell is not contaminated and not the causation of the explosive situation. And it hits 106.1. Honestly, good for Taco Bell. I feel like they needed to be, like, vilified. Is vilified the word? You know what I'm talking about? Like,

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0: on Hits 106.1. Your chance to win this AC unit every hour on the 40s. So another chance to snag it here in just a few minutes. Okay, Alicia?
1: Yeah, perfect, because it's been one of those Mondays.
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